0: at 30 minutes of every hour.
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1: Spot.

Back once again, back once again, back once again, back once again, back once again, back once again, back once again, back once again, back once again, back once again, back once again, back once again, back once again, back once again, back once again, back once again, back once again, back once again, back once again, back once again, back once again, back once again, back once again, back once again, back once again, back once again, back once again, back once again, back once again, back once again, back once again, back once again, back once again, back once again, back once again, back once again, back once again, back once again, back once again, back once again, back once again, back once again, back once again, back once again, back once again, back once again, back once again, back once again, back once again, back once again, back once again, back once again, back once again, back once again, back once again, back once again, back once again, back once again, back once again, back once again, back once again, back once again, back once again, back once again, back once again, back once again, back once again, back once again, back once again, back once again, back once again, back once again, back once again, back once again, back once again, back once again, back once again, back once again, back once again, back once again, back once again, back once again, back once again, back once again, back once again, back once again, back once again, back once again, back once again, back once again, back once again, back once again, back once again, back once again, back